0: 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For you're always in my heart.
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I lay my hand unto my soul. 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Is